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2: Ranch weather. Cloudy this evening, 40% chance of showers or drizzle, risk of a thunderstorm early with fog patch developing overnight, low of 11. Cloudy tomorrow morning, 30% chance of showers or drizzle, fog patch is dissipating, high of 14, UV index low. Overcast tomorrow evening, low of plus 4. Cloudy Thursday, high of 14. For your long-range weather forecast, visit theranch100.com.
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0: ranch weather. Cloudy this evening, 40% chance of showers or drizzle. Risk of a thunderstorm early with fog patch developing overnight. Low of 11. Cloudy tomorrow morning, 30% chance of showers or drizzle. Fog patch is dissipating. High of 14, UV index low. Overcast tomorrow evening, low of plus 4. Cloudy Thursday, high of 14. For your long-range weather forecast, visit theranch100.com.
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Hey, I tell you, today the damn road hammer. 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

0: ranch weather. Cloudy this evening, 40% chance of showers or drizzle. Risk of a thunderstorm early with fog patch developing overnight. Low of 11. Cloudy tomorrow morning, 30% chance of showers or drizzle. Fog patch is dissipating. High of 14, UV index low. Overcast tomorrow evening, low of plus 4. Cloudy Thursday, high of 14. For your long-range weather forecast, visit theranch100.com.
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0: ranch weather. Cloudy this evening, 40% chance of showers or drizzle. Risk of a thunderstorm early with fog patch developing overnight. Low of 11. Cloudy tomorrow morning, 30% chance of showers or drizzle. Fog patch is dissipating. High of 14, UV index low. Overcast tomorrow evening, low of plus 4. Cloudy Thursday, high of 14. For your long-range weather forecast, visit theranch100.com.
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0: ranch weather. Cloudy this evening, 40% chance of showers or drizzle. Risk of a thunderstorm early with fog patch developing overnight. Low of 11. Cloudy tomorrow morning, 30% chance of showers or drizzle. Fog patch is dissipating. High of 14, UV index low. Overcast tomorrow evening, low of plus 4. Cloudy Thursday, high of 14. For your long-range weather forecast, visit theranch100.com.
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0: branch weather. Cloudy this morning, 30% chance of showers or drizzle with fog patches dissipating. High of 14, UV index low. Overcast this evening, low of plus 4. Cloudy tomorrow morning, high of 14. Periods of rain tomorrow evening, low of 9. Showers Friday, high of 12. For your long-range weather forecast, visit theranch100.com.
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0: ranch weather. Cloudy this morning, 30% chance of showers or drizzle with fog patches dissipating. High of 14, UV index low. Overcast this evening, low of plus 4. Cloudy tomorrow morning, high of 14. Periods of rain tomorrow evening, low of 9. Showers Friday, high of 12. For your long-range weather forecast, visit theranch100.com.
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sisters, we are here for one reason and one reason alone, to share our love of music. 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

0: ranch weather. Cloudy this morning, 30% chance of showers or drizzle with fog patches dissipating. High of 14, UV index low. Overcast this evening, low of plus 4. Cloudy tomorrow morning, high of 14. Periods of rain tomorrow evening, low of 9. Showers Friday, high of 12. For your long-range weather forecast, visit theranch100.com.
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0: ranch weather. Cloudy this morning, 30% chance of showers or drizzle with fog patches dissipating. High of 14, UV index low. Overcast this evening, low of plus 4. Cloudy tomorrow morning, high of 14. Periods of rain tomorrow evening, low of 9. Showers Friday, high of 12. For your long-range weather forecast, visit theranch100.com.
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9: Ranch weather. Cloudy this morning, 30% chance of showers or drizzle with fog patches dissipating, high of 14, UV index low. Overcast this evening, low of plus 4. Cloudy tomorrow morning, high of 14. Periods of rain tomorrow evening, low of 9. Showers Friday, high of 12. For your long-range weather forecast, visit theranch100.com.
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1: Well, man, I'm just trying to feed the kids.
0: Just say it, man. Just say what it is.
1: You can say, you can't say that on the radio, man.
0: Here it was, man.
2: From the Ranch Newsroom, I'm Nick Powell. Here on Perth Public Health is looking for the owner of a dog involved in an incident in Clinton. The incident took place on October 12th between 11 and 11:30 a.m. in a parking lot behind 66 Albert Street. The dog involved is described as a small mixed breed, black, gray, and brown in color. The dog was being walked on a long leash by a man mid to late 30s, wearing a black shirt and cargo pants at the time of the incident. Both the dog and man were heading west down Rattenbury Street following the incident. Public Health is looking to check the rabies vaccination status of the dog. OPP are turning to the public to identify suspects in repeat offenses relating to mischief in Puss Lynch. Between August 16th to October 6th, Wellington County OPP received information over the mischief cases, such as camera poles being knocked down, which were used to deter heavy vehicles driving on local roadways. The incidents took place on Concession 1, Concession 2, and Concession 7. Police have attached photos of the suspects in question, asking anyone with information to contact them. When it comes to reviewing cemetery fee structures in North Huron, council is waiting for a later date to discuss the topic. Staff returned to the chamber after a motion passed in May to have the Director of Finance and Treasurer bring a report on financial impacts to residents of any change to the fees for cemetery operations. This came after a petition was given to council to have a flat user rate for cemetery fees. Deputy Reeve Kevin Faulkner says they probably shouldn't move this quickly and continue conversations with their fellow municipalities.
3: Just a little premature putting in an option of removing non-residents' fees prior to having a discussion with the surrounding municipalities that share entombment in that cemetery. That would eliminate that conversation.
2: A motion to have a single flat rate fee was defeated, and what came to the topic was deferred until staff came back to council with another report on conversations had with neighboring municipalities on having cemetery fees into a cross-services arrangement. The town of Minto has seen excellent results from their annual drinking water system inspections. All four of the town's drinking water systems, including Palmerston, Clifford, Harrison, and Minto Pines, received 100% final inspection ratings from the Ministry of the Environment, Conservation, and Parks. Mayor Dave Turton says these results reflect the dedication of our water department team and commitment to responsible, long-term planning for our communities. And parts of northwestern Ontario are moving to a permanent daylight savings time. The proposed regulatory change for Kenora would be implemented November 1st to align with Manitoba to have no disruption for businesses, families, and Indigenous communities in Ontario's central time zone. The decision comes after engagement with communities across northwestern Ontario, including Indigenous leaders, which began after Manitoba's declaration of permanently moving to daylight savings time. For these and other stories, visit our website at theranch100.com. Weather is next.
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2: Ranch weather, cloudy skies this morning with a chance of showers or drizzle, with a high 14 degrees heading into the afternoon. Cloudy skies tonight down to a low of 4 overnight. Tomorrow, cloudy skies throughout the day, high 14, with cloudy skies and periods of rain Thursday night, low 9. Cloudy skies with showers throughout the day on Friday, high 12. It's currently 11 degrees in Listowel, 10 in Mitchell, and 11 in Palmerston. Find your full weather forecast online at theranch100.com. Chucking sports, the Tampa Bay Rays bounce back, who take down the Cleveland Guardians 3-1 in Game 2 of the ALCS, with the series now tied up at 1, as it heads over to Cleveland for Game 3. The Toronto Maple Leafs close out their road trip, falling short of the comeback 5-4 to the Utah Mammoth. For the Detroit Red Wings, they grab a point in a 5-4 overtime loss to the New Jersey Devils, while the Montreal Canadiens pick up the win in the shootout 4-3 against Buffalo. Toronto Raptors level the New York Knicks in the preseason, 148-98. Their action saw Orlando take down Cleveland, 132-116. And the OKC Thunder pick up the 114-112 win over the Indiana Pacers. Buffalo Bills head coach Joe Brady has put the warning out for running back James Cook on his fumbles that it will lead to decreased usage. Cook fumbled twice on Monday, including in overtime, which almost cost Buffalo the game. Brady, while speaking with reporters, saying his fumbles will cost them games, adding it has to improve or the carries are going to decrease. And that is a look at sports. I'm Nick Powell.
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2: In Listowel, there's been 0.02 inches of rainfall accumulation over the past 24 hours, with winds at 4 miles northeast. In Alma, there has been 0 inches of rainfall the last 24 hours. Winds are dead at zero. In Wellesley, there has been 0.01 inches of rainfall the past 24 hours, winds at 10 miles northwest. While in Walkerton, there has been 0.04 inches of rainfall accumulation the last 24 hours, winds at 1 mile southwest.
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7: The TSX closed 319 points higher at 35,983. The S&P 500 lost 1 point to close at 7,805. The Dow Jones is down 180 points to finish the day at 51,670, while the NASDAQ closed at 27,204, 41 points lower. Crude is up 99 cents to $94 a barrel. Gold fell $5 to $4,184 an ounce. And the Canadian dollar is trading at 70 cents U.S.
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15: You bet your bottom dollar it is, Nick Pal.
16: 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Showtime.
17: Yes, sir.
15: Persian Pal in studio with you. It's a little wet out there this morning.
16: Oh, yeah. Very much so.
15: Certainly not as nice as it was yesterday. That turned out to be a gorgeous day.
16: It was incredible, you know? Storm to start the morning, and by the time we looked outside before the afternoon, it was like, oh, okay.
15: It's like 25 degrees
16: and
15: sunny.
16: Yeah, I was all for that.
15: We're sitting at 10 right now, but our high is only 14. And a good chance we're going to see showers or drizzle throughout most of it. Dipping down to 4 tonight, mainly cloudy. Nick Powell will have weather updates for you throughout the show. Reach out to us if you have any news or traffic tips, though. Let's get rocking and rolling here.
16: Let's go.
15: Coming up, your chance to shop local with the Local Extravaganza. Jackie Wills is getting in on that as well. So she will be playing the same sounder for you in the afternoon. But you never know how many times you're going to hear it in the morning with us. So make sure you're listening carefully for your cue to call. Be the first caller. We'll get you in on the draw. It's a four-day work week, so we're wrapping it up on Friday. And someone is taking home $1,000.
16: Yeah, it's all about supporting local. Those shop local dollars can be used just about anywhere. A lot of gift cards, all that maybe.
15: We might have a guest joining us after 8:30, playing that one by ear right now. But we'll let you know once we've confirmed. As far as events, obviously got to remind you again, Carrying Cash for Cancer for Ellie.
16: Yes.
15: An amazing initiative being put on by our good friend Matt Corey. And then the Halloween Harvest in Clifford is this weekend. So is the Blythe Witch's Walk.
16: All right.
15: Details on all of that to come. Reach out now with your birthday submissions. Brainbuster question. That's up on our Facebook page. 226-622-7288 to be our Brainbuster champion this morning. If you're part of the average, you'll use about 150 of these in a year.
16: Okay.
15: What is the answer that we're looking for? Again, if you're part of the average, you will use about 150 of these in a year. If you've got the answer, reach out now. Dylan Scott, coming up.
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0: Good morning, The Ranch.
1: Good morning. How are you two today?
0: Nick Powell?
2: Living the dream as always. Little cliche.
0: I am good, Tyler. And how are you?
1: I'm doing all right. I was going to say, every day is a good day if you're waking up. So that is a good dream to be in.
2: There we go.
0: I like that attitude, Tyler. Yes, just happy to be alive.
1: That's right.
0: Well, what do you think this morning, pal? 150 of these in a year you're using.
1: All right. So it depends if you buy Costco ones or like Shoppers Drug Mart, which are significantly smaller. But I would say rolls of TP. Kind of a guess.
0: You are not the only one thinking that, Tyler, yeah. Because the text message line just keeps lighting up and lighting up, and I have seen rolls of toilet paper like 5 times already, so
1: sure.
0: Everyone's thinking about the TP.
2: Mm-hmm.
0: You need it.
2: Absolutely.
0: You use 150 rolls in a year, I think that's probably accurate, but it's not your answer.
1: All right, and then my serious one was water bottles. You throw them out, right, but you get one. Seems like a pretty reasonable answer.
0: Yeah, plastic water bottles. It's unfortunate that we use as many of them as we do. But you're probably right. About 150 of them in a year seems par for the course. But it's not the answer we're looking for either, Tyler.
1: All right, then I only drink coffee when I come into work. And everybody has a K-cup machine. So
0: 150 coffees in a year.
1: Yeah, that's my guess. But
0: Nick Powell would think that's an embarrassment.
2: 2 cups a day. Do the math.
0: This guy's like 800 cups in a year.
1: Well, that'll help boost your TP use.
0: Yeah, that's true. Yeah, that's true. Tyler, all great guesses. Not the answer we're looking for. We're going to give out a couple hints in a few minutes here. Good luck.
1: All right. Sounds good.
0: Okay,
1: you guys buddy. Have a great day.
0: Thanks for the call, my friend. Always good to hear from you. Talk to you soon. Bye-bye.
1: Bye.
0: All right, there we go, Tyler, with a few good answers, but not the one that we're looking for. So toilet paper's been a very popular answer this morning.
2: Yeah.
0: It's not what we're looking for. It's also not Kleenex.
2: That's a good one.
0: Yeah. Kleenex or tissue paper. Mm-hmm. Good guess. Q-tips.
2: Oh, okay. There we go.
0: Q-tips is a very good guess.
2: For sure.
0: Because you might not necessarily do that every single day.
2: No.
0: Paper plates, says Conrad.
2: All right.
0: Conrad, great guess. Mm-hmm. Maybe he's a bachelor.
2: Yeah.
0: And thinks, hey, this is so much easier than washing these dishes.
2: Like, once again, my buddy will have us all over for breakfast and stuff like that.
0: Yep.
2: And he's just like, I'm not doing dishes.
0: Paper plates, no, baby.
2: Paper plates. That's what we eat off of. We're having breakfast at our buddies.
0: Hey, you know what? You don't have to put on airs for me. I'll eat off paper plates.
2: Yeah, I've got no issues with that.
0: Nope. No worries at all. Floss stick. Good guess. Not our answer. It is not coffee cups.
2: Ooh, okay.
0: So, Tyler said coffees, but how about the
2: actual cups.
0: Paper cups?
2: Yeah, all right.
0: Very good guess. Garbage bags.
2: Yeah, for sure.
0: Garbage bags is Jamie's answer this morning. Jamie, great guess. Not the answer that we're looking for. Again, probably average about one of those a week.
2: I would say so, yeah.
0: Yeah, good guess. Not our answer. Post-it note.
2: Okay.
0: Leaving a post-it note for the old work wife.
2: Yeah.
0: Some kind of pain reliever, whether it's Advil or Tylenol.
2: Mm-hmm.
0: Very good guess as well. Not the answer we're looking for, so I'm going to give it our first hint. This is something disposable.
2: Mm-hmm.
0: Something disposable. I'll even give you what it's made of. It's plastic. Something plastic, something disposable.
2: There we go.
0: What is it? What do we have in our news?
2: Well, the Perth County Stewardship Program, the spring intake applications are now open, so if you want to benefit, now's the time to act.
0: Okay, Nick will fill us in on all we need.
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4: From the Ranch Newsroom, I'm Nick Powell. Here on Perth Public Health are looking for the owner of a dog involved in an incident in Clinton. The incident took place October 12th between 11 and 11:30 a.m. in a parking lot behind 66 Albert Street. Dog involved is described as a small mixed breed, black, gray, and brown in color. Dog walked on a long leash by a man in his mid to late 30s wearing a black shirt and cargo pants at the time of the incident. Public Health is looking to check the rabies vaccination status of the dog. The Perth County Stewardship Program is taking in applications for the 2027 spring intake.
2: The grant supports local landowners and community groups to enhance the natural environment through projects focused on planting windbreaks, block plantings, forest restoration, and community tree sales. 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Four grant streams are available for this intake, including community tree planting, forest management, living snow, and landowner tree planting. Wellington County's Housing Services Division is hosting a free, affordable housing development workshop series next month. The workshop aims to provide guidance on developing new affordable housing designed for local municipalities, elected officials, housing providers, and community agencies. Warden Chris White says these workshops can turn ideas into housing projects, which then meets the needs of our community by bringing people together and sharing practical knowledge. The first of these workshops will take place November 13th. For these and other stories, visit our website at theranch100.com. Weather is next.
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2: Ranch weather, cloudy skies this morning with a chance of showers or drizzle. With a high 14 degrees heading into the afternoon. Cloudy skies tonight down to a low of 4 overnight. Tomorrow, cloudy skies throughout the day, high 14. With cloudy skies and periods of rain Thursday night, low 9. Cloudy skies with showers throughout the day on Friday, high 12. It's currently 11 degrees in Listowel, 10 in Mitchell, and 11 in Palmerston. Find your full weather forecast online at theranch100.com.
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2: Jugging sports, the Tampa Bay Rays will head to Cleveland with the ALCS tied up at one apiece, picking up the 3-1 win in Game 2 at home over the Guardians. In the NHL, the Toronto Maple Leafs return home, who couldn't grab the win, falling 5-4 to Utah. The Detroit Red Wings drop one in overtime, 5-4 to the New Jersey Devils. And the Montreal Canadiens take down the Buffalo Sabres 4-3 in the shootout. And in the NBA preseason, the Toronto Raptors run over the New York Knicks 148-98. Elsewhere, the Orlando Magic take down Cleveland 132-116, while the OKC Thunder down the Indiana Pacers 114-112. And that is a look at sports. I'm Nick Powell.
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9: 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Maybe I'm
8: just wishful drinking. Hey, y'all, it's Tyler Hubbard. Don't go anywhere. 100.1 The Ranch.

0: Good morning, the ranch.
1: Good morning. How are you?
0: I'm pretty darn good, Kim. How are you doing?
1: Good, good.
0: What are you thinking this morning?
1: Well, maybe not so much right now, but shopping bags?
0: Shopping bags.
1: Plastic shopping bags.
0: Some places still use them, believe it or not.
2: Yeah.
0: Like, not grocery stores, but shops that you go into will still have plastic bags on occasion.
2: Like where I buy my meat.
0: There you go.
2: Plastic bags.
0: Yes. Yep. It's a great guess. It is not the answer we're looking for, though. But you're on the right track, because that's something plastic, that's something disposable.
1: Okay. All right.
0: The kids are using these a lot. At least they were in my day and age.
2: All right.
1: Okay, I'll have to think about that.
0: Give it some thought, Kim. We'll talk to you soon.
1: All right.
0: Okay.
1: Thank you.
0: Bye-bye. You're very welcome. Bye-bye. All right, that's a good friend of the show, Kim Fisher, with a good guess. Plastic bags.
2: Oh, yeah.
0: 10 years ago?
2: They were everywhere.
0: 150, probably accurate.
2: 100, yeah, absolutely.
0: Not the answer that we're looking for this morning, though. It is not plastic straws.
2: Again, a couple of years ago. Yep. Think about that.
0: Everywhere. Mm-hmm. Very good guess, too. Ooh. I am stuck on Band-Aid brand. Band-Aid stuck on me. Band-Aids.
2: Ooh, yeah, especially for the kids, 100%.
0: Yeah. You go through a lot of cuts and scrapes in a year. That's a great guess, not our answer. Red Solo Cup. Kids are crushing those. All over the front lawn at a 10th birthday party.
2: That damn Kool-Aid.
0: A lighter. I don't think they're using those much.
2: 150 lighters in a year. That is bananas.
0: Now, to be fair, that
2: you're probably losing them. That's why.
0: To be fair, that could have come through before I gave Kim the hint.
2: Maybe. I'm just thinking, you must be losing a lot of lighters.
0: Yeah. It's a good guess. It is not the answer that we're looking for. 226-622-7288. So again, something plastic, something disposable, and something that the kids are using a lot throughout the school year.
2: Yeah.
0: At least, again, they were in my day. What could it be? Give it some thought. Give us a ring right now. Zach Bryan, I Remember Everything on the Ranch.

0: What's up, Buzz?
1: Just loving life. What are you saying?
0: Oh, you know, just another day.
1: Just here going through the
0: motions. Barely. Yeah, I'm dragging my behind this morning. Nick Powell?
2: Living the dream.
0: There we go.
2: Yes, sir.
0: He's on your level, Buzz.
1: He's trying to bring you up a little.
0: That's
1: there.
0: Right.
2: Trying to get
0: That's
2: the right. mojo going.
0: I'm feeling sorry for myself after a tough Leafs loss last night. So I also stayed up way too late to watch that game.
2: Yeah, you got the bad end of the stick. I got a 6:30 start last night.
0: Oh, my goodness. I'd kill for a 6:30
2: yeah,
0: start.
2: It was great.
0: 9 p.m., and they didn't get rock and roll until quarter after. Mm.
1: And really, what time did they get rock and roll?
0: Exactly.
1: Like, yeah. They might have started the game then, but when did you get into it, and when did it get good?
0: Yeah, this is true. I missed when it got good, actually. I had to go to bed. Buzz, we've given out a few hints here, so we know it's something that is disposable, something plastic. And I gave out one hint to Kim as well, saying that the kids use these a lot, at least they did in my day. So what do you think?
1: I think it's a Ziploc bag.
0: That's exactly what it is.
2: Yeah.
0: That's exactly what it is, yep. I was trying to give Nick Powell hints here. He got super close, actually. Ziploc bags is what we're looking for. I mean, what else are you going to put your sandwich in?
1: Well, and multiply that by four, and it's a pile of Ziploc
0: bags. It's a pile of Ziploc bags, yeah.
2: Mm-hmm.
0: Yeah, a lot of Ziploc bags. Even now, as an adult, I still use them on occasion.
2: Yeah.
0: Try not to use single-use plastics as much as I can, but I do use them on occasion, so...
1: Oh, they're handy as heck, and yeah, as you say, when the kids lose them, it's not a big deal. Like, my wife tries those Tupperware things. Oh, you want to upset a wife, send those to school.
0: This is literally exactly what I said to Nick Powell off air, because his guess was Tupperware, yeah. And I'm like, maybe for responsible children, but for me, it had to be plastic bags because I refused to take the Tupperware home.
2: No, look at me. I was a responsible kid.
1: Sure,
2: what a nerd.
0: Yes, Buzz. Great job this morning. Plastic Ziploc bags is what we're looking for.
1: Well, that's awesome. Have yourself a great day.
0: You have a great day. We got to get you in on our shop local extravaganza. So if you catch that sounder, give us a ring, Buzz.
1: I'm already in on that twice.
0: Oh, yeah. You gave us a ring yesterday.
2: Yes, you did.
1: You betcha. Two days starting late for me. Soon I'm going to have to do some work.
0: And you already, I assume, liked, commented, and shared the post.
1: You betcha.
0: All right. Well, just kick back. Good luck, pal.
1: Kick back and win the prize. Okay. You said it.
0: All right, Buzz. Talk to you soon, buddy.
1: Have a great day.
0: You too, my friend. Bye-bye.
1: Later.
0: He's pretty awesome.
2: Oh, yeah.
0: He always brings the vibe up.
2: Mm-hmm. It's all about the energy.
0: I'm getting there.
2: Yeah, just a little bit more time.
0: Thanks to everyone who sent their answers in. We'll go through all of them and see who else said Ziploc bag, plastic bag, or sandwich bag.
2: Yeah.
0: I'll give you sandwich bag. In the meantime, back right after this with the one and only, Ella Langway.
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0: Still got yesterday from Emerson Drive on 100.1 FM. Time to get into our 7 a.m. news. As far as what Nick Powell has for you, Wellington County's Housing Services Division is hosting a free affordable housing development workshop next month. Nick has the details.
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2: From the Ranch Newsroom, I'm Nick Powell. The Perth County Stewardship Program is taking in applications for the 2027 spring intake. The grant supports local landowners and community groups to enhance the natural environment through projects focused on planting windbreaks, block plantings, forest restoration, and community tree sales. Since 2024, the program's had 99 applications, planting 28,429 trees and 43 kilometers of windbreaks across Perth County. Four grant streams are available for this intake, including community tree planting, forest management, living snow, and landowner tree planting. When it comes to reviewing cemetery fee structures in North Huron, council's waiting for a later date to discuss the topic. Staff returned to the chambers after a motion passed in May to have the Director of Finance and Treasurer bring a report on the financial impact to residents of any changes to fees for cemetery operations. This came after a petition was given to council to have a flat user rate for cemetery fees. Deputy Reeve Kevin Faulkner says they probably shouldn't move this quickly and continue conversations with their fellow municipalities.
3: Just a little premature putting in an option of removing non-residents' fees prior to having a discussion with the surrounding municipalities that share entombment in that cemetery. That would eliminate that conversation.
2: A motion to have a single flat rate fee was defeated, and what came to the topic was to be deferred until staff came back to council with another report on conversations had with neighboring municipalities on having cemetery fees into a cross-services arrangement. Wellington County's Housing Services Division is hosting a free, affordable housing development workshop series next month. The workshop aims to provide guidance on developing new affordable housing designed for local municipalities, elected officials, housing providers, and community agencies. The need for affordable housing options was hit as a primary objective from the 10-year Housing and Homelessness Plan community consultations. Warden Chris White says these workshops can turn ideas into housing projects which meet the needs of our communities by bringing together people and sharing practical knowledge. First of these workshops will take place November 13th. And as a 100% final inspection rating for the town of Minto off their annual drinking water system inspection, all four of the town's drinking water systems for Clifford, Palmerston, Harrison, and Minto Pines received the full final inspection rating from the Ministry of the Environment, Conservation, and Parks. Minto Mayor Dave Turton says these results reflect the dedication of the Water Department team and commitment to responsible, long-term planning for our communities. Parts of northwestern Ontario are moving to a permanent daylight savings time. The proposed regulatory change for Kenora would be implemented by November 1st to align with Manitoba and have no disruption for businesses, families, and Indigenous communities in Ontario's central time zone. The decision comes after engagement with communities across northwestern Ontario, including Indigenous leaders, which began after Manitoba's declaration of permanently moving to daylight savings time. For these and other stories, visit our website at theranch100.com. Weather is next.
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2: Ranch weather, cloudy skies this morning with a chance of showers or drizzle, with a high 14 degrees heading into the afternoon. Cloudy skies tonight down to a low of 4 overnight. Tomorrow, cloudy skies throughout the day, high 14, with cloudy skies and periods of rain Thursday night, low 9. Cloudy skies with showers throughout the day on Friday, high 12. It's currently 11 degrees in Listowel, 10 in Mitchell, and 11 in Palmerston. Find your full weather forecast online at theranch100.com.
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2: Chucking sports, the Tampa Bay Rays bounce back, who take down the Cleveland Guardians 3-1 in Game 2 of the ALCS, with the series now tied up at 1, as it heads over to Cleveland for Game 3. The Toronto Maple Leafs close out their road trip, falling short of the comeback 5-4 to the Utah Mammoth. For the Detroit Red Wings, they grab a point in a 5-4 overtime loss to the New Jersey Devils, while the Montreal Canadiens pick up the win in the shootout 4-3 against Buffalo. Toronto Raptors leveled the New York Knicks in the preseason, 148-98. Their action saw Orlando take down Cleveland, 132-116. The OKC Thunder pick up the 114-112 win over the Indiana Pacers. Buffalo Bills head coach Joe Brady has put the warning out for running back James Cook on his fumbles that it will lead to decreased usage. Cook fumbled twice on Monday, including in overtime, which almost cost Buffalo the game. Brady, while speaking with reporters, saying his fumbles will cost them games, adding it has to improve or the carries are going to decrease. And that is a look at sports. I'm Nick Powell.
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0: Welcome back, Ranch Country. 10 after 7 here. Burge and Pell hanging with you, of course, and looking for some birthday submissions. Reach out now, as we're about an hour before we get those on the air. You can submit through our website, theranch100.com, or you can call or text us here in studio. We have not yet played the sounder, and you never know how many times we're going to play it either, so make sure you have your phone ready throughout the show. Want to chat about carrying cash for Cancer for Ellie? Just a reminder to get involved there. Matt is going to be taking the walk, and hopefully he's got a lot of weight to carry as he's expecting folks to drop donations in the buckets as he goes, all in support of a very special young girl who's currently struggling. In the meantime, let's get back to the ranch country. Got Vincent Mason on the way. Here's Jelly Roll, Halfway to Hell on the Ranch.
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0: Stars Like Confetti from Dustin Lynch on the Ranch. It is 7:20, and I have our list of Brainbuster champions. Huge thank you to everyone who sent those answers in. Hopefully you're up, ready to rock and roll here. We've got Buzz on our list. Mm-hmm. He gave us a ring. And Deanna also had the answer this morning. Great job, Deanna. Sandra and Gary, Brainbuster champions.
1: Very nice.
0: Donna had the answer this morning, too. Great job, Donna. And Dustin is also on our list. Lyle making his way into the winner's circle. Connie Gibson also had the answer this morning, and so did Matt Burlett. Great job, guys. Betty, also a Brainbuster champion. Marlene figured it out this morning, too. Great job. Tim had the answer. And Kim is also a Brainbuster champion. That's Kim Fisher.
1: Yes.
0: How about our Facebook page?
1: I took a look at the Facebook page another morning with some great guesses, but can't find anybody there today.
0: Okay, well, another question coming up tomorrow morning. And make sure you're listening very carefully for the sounder so we can get you in on this shop local extravaganza. Over $1,000 being given out to one lucky listener on Friday.
1: Yeah, whether you're calling in, you're texting in the afternoon, or jumping on our Facebook page, like, comment, and share, that's a ballot right there.
0: That's right. So, it's been couple weeks now, I think.
1: That's been quite some time,
0: since we've gone without a morning laugh.
1: Yeah. So who are we working with today, then?
0: We're going to go with Godfrey here.
1: Ooh, all right.
0: Here's Godfrey on Halloween costumes as a kid.
2: I'm looking forward to Halloween. Man, I love it, because I'm big now, and I can beat up kids and get their candy? What? Because when I was small, I almost died trick-or-treating. I almost died trick-or-treating because I had asthma. And you know, your parents buy you that cheap mask? The cheap plastic one? You can barely breathe in it? And that band in the back of your head making you bleed through your skull? And you know they can't hear you saying trick-or-treat. And how much air did they give us in the mask, that little slot? And you stick your tongue through. And then you would cut your tongue because that was razor sharp. And they say it's that razors and the apples. No, it's your mask!
0: I love that guy. He's great. Yeah. And everybody knows exactly what he's talking about, too. They don't make the mask that way anymore, I don't think. But, man, in the 80s, 90s, and, of course, the 70s, where everyone looks terrifying, no matter what they're dressed as, those things were razor sharp. Mm-hmm. And for whatever reason, as a kid, you felt the need to stick your tongue through the mouth hole.
1: As a kid, you always let your intrusive thoughts get the better of you. Every single time, without fail, as a kid, you would let it happen.
0: Well, we're getting closer and closer to Halloween. That means we'll definitely get to hear from Sebastian Maniscalco.
1: Damn right we
0: will. Pablo, of course. Mm-hmm. We've got some good Halloween bits that we like to rotate between. For now, traffic and weather is coming up. Stick around.
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11: Hi, this is Tanya Tucker.
12: Isn't it time to find out about traffic and weather yet?
1: Ranch weather, cloudy skies with a chance of showers or drizzle throughout the morning, a high 14 heading into the afternoon. Roads are bare and wet with clear visibility and no known issues. School buses are running locally. No delays or cancellations at this time.
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0: Shania, the one and only, you've got away on 100.1 FM, and we are sitting at 10 degrees, our high is 14. Mm-hmm. What do we got?
1: Well, public health, they are looking for the owner of a dog after an incident from the weekend. This took place in Clinton.
0: Okay, Nick's got the details for us. You can always find his full news stories on our website, ranch100.com. Good news file brought to you by Van Allen Insurance on the way, and so is your sounder. Good luck.
1: From the Ranch Newsroom, I'm Nick Powell. Here on Perth, public health is looking for the owner of a dog involved in an incident in Clinton. The incident took place October 12th between 11 to 11:30 a.m. in a parking lot behind 66 Albert Street. Dog involved described as a small mixed breed, black, gray, and brown in color. Dog was being walked on a long leash by a man mid to late 30s wearing a black shirt and cargo pants at the time of the incident. Both the dog and man were heading west down Rattenbury Street following the incident. Public health is looking to check the rabies vaccination status of the dog. OPP are turning to the public to identify suspects in repeat offenses relating to mischief in Puss Lynch. Between August 16th to October 6th, Wellington County OPP received information over the mischief cases, such as camera poles being knocked down, which were used to deter heavy vehicles driving on local roadways. The incidents took place on Concession 1, Concession 2, and Concession 7. Police have attached photos of the suspects in question, asking anyone with information to contact them. And the town of Minto has seen excellent results from their annual drinking water system inspections. All four of the town's drinking water systems for Palmerston, Clifford, Harrison, and Minto Pines received 100% final inspection ratings from the Ministry of the Environment, Conservation, and Parks. Mayor Dave Tartan says these results reflect the dedication of our water department team and commitment to responsible, long-term planning for our communities. For these and other stories, visit our website at theranch100.com. Weather is next.
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1: Ranch weather, cloudy skies this morning with a chance of showers or drizzle, with a high 14 degrees heading into the afternoon. Cloudy skies tonight down to a low of 4 overnight. Tomorrow, cloudy skies throughout the day, high 14, with cloudy skies and periods of rain Thursday night, low 9. Cloudy skies with showers throughout the day on Friday, high 12. It's currently 11 degrees in Listowel, 10 in Mitchell, and 11 in Palmerston. Find your full weather forecast online at theranch100.com.
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1: Jugging sports, the Tampa Bay Rays will head to Cleveland with the ALCS tied up at one apiece, picking up the 3-1 win in Game 2 at home over the Guardians. In the NHL, the Toronto Maple Leafs return home, who couldn't grab the win, falling 5-4 to Utah. The Detroit Red Wings drop one in overtime, 5-4 to the New Jersey Devils. And the Montreal Canadiens take down the Buffalo Sabres, 4-3 in the shootout. And in the NBA preseason, the Toronto Raptors run over the New York Knicks 148-98. Elsewhere, the Orlando Magic take down Cleveland 132-116, while the OKC Thunder down the Indiana Pacers 114-112. And that is a look at sports. I'm Nick Powell.
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0: Good morning, The Ranch.
1: Good morning.
0: Hello, Trish. How are you?
1: Not too bad.
0: Good. I tried to trick you guys.
2: Yeah.
0: It's usually where we would play our good news foul. But you're too clever for that. So, you're officially in on this shop local extravaganza, Trish.
1: That's great. Thank you.
0: You're very welcome. Hopefully you've liked, commented, and shared the post on social media as well. That gets you an additional ballot. We are calling our winner on Friday. Trish, good luck.
1: All right. Thank you very much.
0: You're welcome. Have a great day. Bye-bye.
1: Me too. Bye-bye.
0: There we go. We've got Trish Stone in on the draw now. Could be coming up again shortly. And Jackie Wills giving you a shot in the afternoon as well. Gabby Barrett here. Footprints on the Moon. It's a-

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17: Hi, this is Terry Clark.
18: Isn't it time to find out about traffic and weather yet?
19: Ranch weather, cloudy skies with a chance of showers or drizzle throughout the morning, a high 14 heading into the afternoon. Roads are bare and wet with clear visibility and no known issues. School buses are running locally. No delays or cancellations at this time.
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0: news as well. She is a young girl who has been diagnosed with cancer, mm-hmm. and what a financial burden, let alone an emotional burden, that is on her family. So yeah. Matt decided to take it upon himself, and coming up this Saturday, October 17th, from 11 to 3 p.m., he is going to be walking across Listowel and filling the buckets. So if you know what a weightlifting yoke is, that's where you've got weights on either side of you, mm-hmm. usually a rack to carry them, and he's going to have buckets instead of weights that hopefully turn into weights eventually with all the donations that are being dropped in there.
1: Absolutely.
0: So he's going to start from Listowel Chrysler. He is going to end at Listowel Ford. And there's some other cool stuff planned as well.
1: Absolutely. I mean, once it's all done, there is going to be a fundraising barbecue down there at Listowel Ford once it's all done. And all attendees, you'll have a chance to win a door prize. But let's make sure that we're filling up those buckets along the way. You know, I don't want to be that guy that says, let's make this a tough walk for Corey. But we know that there's a lot of silver lining here, that if that's a tough walk, a lot of money has been raised.
0: Absolutely.
1: For Ellie, which is just great to see. I love what Matt had said in that interview, that it's like, this isn't about raising money. It's about raising awareness, yeah. which I really loved his comments there.
0: For childhood cancer especially.
1: Yes.
0: And Matt's been hard at work. I don't know if you've seen him over the last little while, but yeah. he didn't lift all those weights for nothing. Mm-hmm. So let's put him to the test. Again, that's coming up this Saturday. Hopefully we'll see Wallace Avenue North just lined with folks who are making donations. Lainey Wilson, Can't Sit Still on The Ranch.

0: All right. Welcome back, Ranch Country. Let's do this, Nick Powell. What do we have in our ADM news?
1: All the news. I've got all the news. But like, let's. How about some specifics here? North Huron Council, they're kind of reviewing a cemetery fee bylaw. They've had some requests to have a flat user rate fee, but they're talking with other municipalities, so we'll have to see what comes of this. As of right now, currently, nothing.
0: Okay. Nick has the details for us. You can always find his full news stories at theranch100.com. 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
1: From the Ranch Newsroom, I'm Nick Powell. Here on Perth, Public Health is looking for the owner of a dog involved in an incident in Clinton. The incident took place on October 12th between 11 and 11:30 a.m. in a parking lot behind 66 Albert Street. The dog involved is described as a small mixed breed, black, gray, and brown in color. The dog was being walked on a long leash by a man mid to late 30s, wearing a black shirt and cargo pants at the time of the incident. Both the dog and man were heading west down Rattenbury Street following the incident. Public Health is looking to check the rabies vaccination status of the dog. OPP are turning to the public to identify suspects in repeat offenses relating to mischief in Puss Lynch. Between August 16th to October 6th, Wellington County OPP received information over the mischief cases, such as camera poles being knocked down, which were used to deter heavy vehicles driving on local roadways. The incidents took place on Concession 1, Concession 2, and Concession 7. Police have attached photos of the suspects in question, asking anyone with information to contact them. When it comes to reviewing cemetery fee structures in North Huron, council is waiting for a later date to discuss the topic. Staff returned to the chamber after a motion passed in May to have the Director of Finance and Treasurer bring a report on financial impacts to residents of any change to the fees for cemetery operations. This came after a petition was given to council to have a flat user rate for cemetery fees. Deputy Reeve Kevin Faulkner says they probably shouldn't move this quickly and continue conversations with their fellow municipalities.
2: Just a little premature putting in an option of removing non-residents' fees prior to having a discussion with the surrounding municipalities that share entombment in that cemetery. That would eliminate that conversation.
1: A motion to have a single flat rate fee was defeated, and what came to the topic was deferred until staff came back to council with another report on conversations had with neighboring municipalities on having cemetery fees into a cross-services arrangement. The town of Minto has seen excellent results from their annual drinking water system inspections. All four of the town's drinking water systems, including Palmerston, Clifford, Harrison, and Minto Pines, received 100% final inspection ratings from the Ministry of the Environment, Conservation, and Parks. Mayor Dave Turton says these results reflect the dedication of our water department team and commitment to responsible, long-term planning for our communities. And parts of northwestern Ontario are moving to a permanent daylight savings time. The proposed regulatory change for Kenora would be implemented November 1st to align with Manitoba to have no disruption for businesses, families, and Indigenous communities in Ontario's central time zone. The decision comes after engagement with communities across northwestern Ontario, including Indigenous leaders, which began after Manitoba's declaration of permanently moving to daylight savings time. For these and other stories, visit our website at theranch100.com. Weather is next.
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1: Ranch weather, cloudy skies with a chance of showers or drizzle throughout the morning, a high 14 heading into the afternoon. Cloudy skies later tonight, down to a low of 4 overnight. Tomorrow, cloudy skies throughout the day, high 14 with cloudy skies and periods of rain Thursday night with a low 9 degrees. Cloudy skies with showers throughout the day on Friday, high 12. Find your full weather forecast online at theranch100.com.
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1: Chugging sports, the Tampa Bay Rays bounce back, who take down the Cleveland Guardians 3-1 in Game 2 of the ALCS, with the series now tied up at 1, as it heads over to Cleveland for Game 3. The Toronto Maple Leafs close out their road trip, falling short of the comeback 5-4 to the Utah Mammoth. For the Detroit Red Wings, they grab a point in a 5-4 overtime loss to the New Jersey Devils, while the Montreal Canadiens pick up the win in the shootout 4-3 against Buffalo. The Toronto Raptors level the New York Knicks in the preseason 148-98. Their action saw Orlando take down Cleveland 132-116. The OKC Thunder pick up the 114-112 win over the Indiana Pacers. Buffalo Bills head coach Joe Brady has put the warning out for running back James Cook on his fumbles that it will lead to decreased usage. Cook fumbled twice on Monday, including in overtime, which almost cost Buffalo the game. Brady, while speaking with reporters, saying his fumbles will cost them games, adding it has to improve or the carries are going to decrease. And that is a look at sports. I'm Nick Powell.
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that wink. Yeah, Neil McCoy, wink. Welcome back, Ranch Country, quarter after eight, and that means we got to get some birthdays going very shortly. Sitting at 10 degrees, although the wind making it feel a little bit chillier, so might want to grab a sweater or a jacket, maybe even an umbrella, because we are expecting showers or drizzle throughout most of today and into tonight. Also coming up, we have played our sounder once, but it might be coming up a second time. 226-622-7288 to reach us here in studio. Still waiting to confirm with our guest, but that could be coming up just after 8:30. Make sure if you've got an event that you want to chat about on the ranch to reach out to us through our website, theranch100.com. Send me an email, give me some details, and I'm sure we can figure something out. Haley Benedict coming up. Right now, Chris Stapleton. Think I'm in love with you. On 100.1 FM.

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1: Let's get some birthdays going here. Reach out to us with yours, and we will get them on the air. Could be an anniversary, graduation, or retirement as well. First, Ben Whishaw is turning 46 years old. He plays Q in the Daniel Craig Bond movies. You can also catch him on Fargo, and he is the voice of Paddington Bear in the Paddington movies. Stacey Keibler, WWE diva, turning 47 years old. If you grew up in the Attitude Era, you know Stacey Keibler. Usher turned 48 years old today. A very happy birthday going out to Natalie Maines of the Chicks, turning 52 years old. Definitely going to have to get some Goodbye Earl going here.
2: Oh, yeah.
1: Steve Coogan is turning 61 years old. If you've seen the Night at the Museum movies, he plays the tiny Roman soldier Octavius. He's turning 61 years old. He was also the director who gets blown to pieces in Tropic Thunder. next, a very happy birthday going out to Justin Hayward, the lead singer for the Moody Blues, who gave us hits like Nights in White Satin, turning 80 years old today. And fashion mogul and former employer of Rachel Green, Ralph Lauren, is turning 87 years old today. We wish him a happy birthday. How about our locals, Nick?
2: Looks like we just had one submission here today as Ray White celebrating his birthday
1: good
2: today.
1: Good friend of the show.
2: Oh, yeah. And Ray, it was Lori reaching out. I want to wish you a big old happy birthday.
1: Ray White. He's out in Kinkora. Probably in the loading tractor right now getting some food ready.
2: Oh, yeah.
1: So, Ray, a very happy birthday to you from all of us here at the ranch. Thanks for listening. Traffic and weather coming up right after this.
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5: Hey, Montgomery Gentry.
6: Isn't it time to find out about traffic and weather yet?
7: Ranch weather, cloudy skies with a chance of showers or drizzle throughout the morning, a high 14 heading into the afternoon. Roads are bare and wet with clear visibility and no known issues. School buses are running locally. No delays or cancellations at this time.
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0: Good morning, The Ranch.
1: Hi there. How are you?
0: Hello. I'm good. How are you?
1: I'm good, thanks.
0: Good. Who do we have here?
1: This is Lacey.
0: Lacey Wilson.
2: All right.
1: You got it.
0: All right. Nice. Lacey, welcome back to the show. You're hoping to be the first caller here, right?
1: I was, yeah.
0: Well, it's your lucky day. You are.
1: Awesome.
0: So are you familiar with this prize package, Lacey? Because it's pretty awesome.
1: Yeah, I kind of stalked it on Facebook a little bit to check it out. It was pretty exciting.
0: Good. I'm glad you've liked, commented, and shared that post, as that got you an additional ballot. But now you are in on the draw with us as well. So wish you the best of luck. We are calling our winner on Friday, Lacey.
1: Awesome. Thank you so much.
0: You're so welcome. Have a great day.
1: You too.
0: All right. Bye-bye. Okay, there we go. Lacey, good friend of the show. Yeah. She is getting in on the draw. I think we're going to wrap it there as far as qualifiers this morning. But yes. Jackie Wills has taken qualifiers as well. And make sure you head to our Facebook page, 100.1 FM The Ranch. Like, comment, and share that post to get yourself an additional ballot. What do we got here in our 8:30 news, Nick?
3: 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If you want more information what this is all about, you can just jump on our website, including the link to apply.
0: Okay, Nick will fill us in on all we need to know.
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3: From the Ranch Newsroom, I'm Nick Powell. Here on Perth, Public Health are looking for the owner of a dog involved in an incident in Clinton. The incident took place October 12th between 11 and 11:30 a.m. at a parking lot behind 66 Albert Street. Dog involved is described as a small mixed breed, black, gray, and brown in color. The dog walked on a long leash by a man in his mid to late 30s wearing a black shirt and cargo pants at the time of the incident. Public Health is looking to check the rabies vaccination status of the dog. The Perth County Stewardship Program is taking in applications for the 2027 spring intake. The grant supports local landowners and community groups to enhance the natural environment through projects focused on planting windbreaks, block plantings, forest restoration, and community tree sales. Since 2024, the program's had 99 applications planting 28,429 trees and 43 kilometers of windbreaks across Perth County. Four grant streams are available for this intake, including community tree planting, forest management, living snow, and landowner tree planting. Wellington County's Housing Services Division is hosting a free, affordable housing development workshop series next month. The workshop aims to provide guidance on developing new affordable housing designed for local municipalities, elected officials, housing providers, and community agencies. Warden Chris White says these workshops can turn ideas into housing projects, which then meets the needs of our community by bringing people together and sharing practical knowledge. The first of these workshops will take place November 13th. For these and other stories, visit our website at theranch100.com. Weather is next.
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3: Ranch weather, cloudy skies with a chance of showers or drizzle throughout the morning, a high 14 heading into the afternoon. Cloudy skies later tonight, down to a low of 4 overnight. Tomorrow, cloudy skies throughout the day, high 14 with cloudy skies and periods of rain Thursday night with a low 9 degrees. Cloudy skies with showers throughout the day on Friday, high 12. Find your full weather forecast online at theranch100.com.
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3: Striking sports, the Tampa Bay Rays will head to Cleveland with the ALCS tied up at one apiece, picking up the 3-1 win in Game 2 at home over the Guardians. The NHL, the Toronto Maple Leafs return home, who couldn't grab the win, falling 5-4 to Utah. The Detroit Red Wings drop one in overtime, 5-4 to the New Jersey Devils. And the Montreal Canadiens take down the Buffalo Sabres, 4-3 in the shootout. And in the NBA preseason, the Toronto Raptors run over the New York Knicks, 148-98. Elsewhere, the Orlando Magic take down Cleveland 132-116, while the OKC Thunder down the Indiana Pacers 114-112. And that is a look at sports. I'm Nick Powell.
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Congrats again to those winners who are going to be headed to see the Reclaws as part of the Hometown Heroes Tour. That coming up November 20th. You can still get your tickets. Dean Brody and Nate Hall are also part of that show. Just jumping in for a quick second here, as we're getting closer and closer to the Halloween Harvest in Clifford. That is this coming Saturday from 5 p.m. to 8 p.m., brought to you by Clifford Connects in the town of Minto. So it's going down in Clifford Rotary Celebration Square. It is free and open to everyone. They're going to have games, vendors, and a glow party. They're asking that you wear your costume for a chance to win and enter the scarecrow making contest or pumpkin carving contest. For those who are in the Clifford area, make sure to register your home as well, as you could end up winning the haunted house decorating contest. Participate in games like pumpkin bowling and pick up a free balloon from Chuckles the Balloon Artist. Make sure to stop by the Clifford Arena as well for drop-in family play and cookie decorating. For any more information, just follow Clifford Connects or the town of Minto on social media. Again, that's this coming Saturday. The Halloween Harvest in Clifford should be a lot of fun. I still want to chat about the murder mystery party. That coming up on the 17th of November. Right now, Jason Blaine on the Ranch.

0: 850 Ranch Country and more music is on the way, but I want to give away some Kitchener Rangers tickets as they are back in action this coming Friday taking on the Niagara Ice Dogs. It's a 7 p.m. puck drop, so if you're able to go to the game, make sure to shoot us a text right now. First and last name and go Rangers. We'll pick one person and send those tickets off to them. The nice part about these is I can transfer them to you. You don't even have to come pick them up. So again, first and last name, and go Rangers right now, and one person will take home tickets for this coming Friday against the Niagara Ice Dogs.
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7: Hey everybody, this is Travis Tritt.
8: Isn't it time to find out about traffic and weather yet?
9: Ranch weather, cloudy skies with a chance of showers or drizzle throughout the morning. A high 14 heading into the afternoon. Roads are bare and wet with clear visibility and no known issues.

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1: The one and only John Party boots off here on 100.1 FM. A big thanks to everyone who sent their texts in. We got quite a few of them. Apparently, folks want to go to this game. I tried to pick someone who I don't think has been a winner. So Brian Nickel is going to be our winner this morning. Brian headed to the game this coming Friday to see the Niagara Ice Dogs and the Kitchener Rangers do action. Make sure that you're listening for your next chance to be a winner here on the ranch. But that does it for the contesting with Burge and Powell in the morning. Jackie Wills has you covered this afternoon. Jay Cohen on the ranch. Best thing since Back Roads. Nick Powell has your 9 a.m. news coming up right after this.

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1: From the Ranch Newsroom, I'm Nick Powell. Here on Perth Public Health, are looking for the owner of a dog involved in an incident in Clinton. The incident took place October 12th between 11 and 11:30 a.m. at a parking lot behind 66 Albert Street. The dog involved is described as a small mixed breed, black, gray, and brown in color. The dog walked on a long leash by a man in his mid to late 30s wearing a black shirt and cargo pants at the time of the incident. Public Health is looking to check the rabies vaccination status of the dog. The Perth County Stewardship Program is taking in applications for the 2027 spring intake. The grant supports local landowners and community groups to enhance the natural environment through projects focused on planting windbreaks, block plantings, forest restoration, and community tree sales. Since 2024, the program's had 99 applications, planting 28,429 trees and 43 kilometers of windbreaks across Perth County. Four grant streams are available for this intake, including community tree planting, forest management, living snow, and landowner tree planting. Wellington County's Housing Services Division is hosting a free, affordable housing development workshop series next month. The workshop aims to provide guidance on developing new affordable housing designed for local municipalities, elected officials, housing providers, and community agencies. Warden Chris White says these workshops can turn ideas into housing projects, which then meets the needs of our community by bringing people together and sharing practical knowledge. The first of these workshops will take place November 13th. For these and other stories, visit our website at theranch100.com. Weather is next.
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0: David Boy James here on the Ranch, 916. Just want to jump in for a quick second to remind you, Mental Health Matters in Wingham is putting on a murder mystery event. That is coming up Saturday, November the 14th, not the 17th. Tickets are $35, and there's a few different places that you can get those in person. So at the Columbus Center, where it's all going to be going down, you can also pick those up at I Want That Bag Consignment. 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So pearls and pinstripes. 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The show is free. You're just paying for your meal. 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

0: 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Ranch weather update coming up after this. We'll also hear from Genevieve Fisher and Owen Riegling before we skedaddle.
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8: Ranch weather, cloudy skies with a chance of showers or drizzle throughout the morning, a high 14 heading into the afternoon. Cloudy skies later tonight, down to a low of 4 overnight. Tomorrow, cloudy skies throughout the day, high 14 with cloudy skies and periods of rain Thursday night with a low 9 degrees. Cloudy skies with showers throughout the day on Friday, high 12. Find your full weather forecast online at theranch100.com.
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This hour is all Ontario country. It's local, it's loud, and unlike Highway 401, it's moving along nicely.

0: He's the man, Aaron Allen on the ranch. 2 days down, two to go. And Jackie Wills is going to give you another shot at our giveaway later on this afternoon. If you want to take home a $1,000 local shopping spree with the Shop Local Extravaganza, just make sure you have your phone handy. She'll be with you, like I said, just after 2 p.m. Nick and I will both be back with you later on tonight to recap any birthday or anniversary submissions we receive and kind of let you know what to expect tomorrow. We did give away some Kitchener Rangers tickets, and that does it for this week. We'll have some more of those for you next week. I'm leaving you with Megan Patrick and Jade Eagleson. Stay safe and enjoy your day. We'll catch up tonight.
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0: Ranch weather, cloudy skies with a chance of showers or drizzle throughout the morning. A high 14 heading into the afternoon. Cloudy skies later tonight, down to a low of 4 overnight. Tomorrow, cloudy skies throughout the day. High 14 with cloudy skies and periods of rain Thursday night with a low 9 degrees. Cloudy skies with showers throughout the day on Friday. High 12. Find your full weather forecast online at theranch100.com.
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2: Ranch weather, cloudy skies with a chance of showers or drizzle throughout the morning. A high 14 heading into the afternoon. Cloudy skies later tonight, down to a low of 4 overnight. Tomorrow, cloudy skies throughout the day. High 14 with cloudy skies and periods of rain Thursday night with a low 9 degrees. Cloudy skies with showers throughout the day on Friday. High 12. Find your full weather forecast online at theranch100.com.
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1: From the Ranch Newsroom, I'm Nick Powell. Those in North Perth who are ready to vote, advance voting is open. Eligible voters in any ward may vote, with advance voting starting this afternoon in Moncton at the Elma Logan Recreation Complex from 3 to 8 p.m. On Saturday, another voting station for advance voting will be at the North Perth Municipal Office in Listowel, running from 10 a.m. to 5 p.m. The municipal election is October 26th. As far as council votes, residents will vote for a deputy mayor, as well as councillors in the ward they represent, either being Listowel or Wallace. Mayor and the Elma Ward have all been set by acclamation. Mapleton, like many municipalities in Ontario, continues to be urged to stick to buying Ontario when they can. Council reviewed the Buy Ontario directive and looked at impacts from a local standpoint. Last year, the provincial government enacted the Buy Ontario Act, and in April this year, the Management Board of Cabinet issued the Municipal Buy Ontario Procurement Directive. This directive aims to support Ontario and Canadian goods, as well as promoting Ontario jobs and manufacturing. Asset Procurement Manager Amon Bain says this isn't too much of a hassle for the township, who already try to keep it local.
2: Similar to many municipalities, a significant portion of township's procurement activity naturally supports local, regional, and Canadian businesses due to supplier availability and operational requirements.
1: The report was simple and straightforward, getting council approval for information. All park washrooms are closed for the season across all township parks in Mapleton. Due to ongoing vandalism, the township made the call to close park washrooms. In a statement, the township had hoped to keep them open for residents and visitors to enjoy while the warm weather has persisted, but the continued damage to them has made it impossible. Respect for public spaces continues to be urged, and those who spot any vandalism or suspicious activity are asked to call police. And the Lotto Max has grown to its largest prize yet. The previous $85 million jackpot going unclaimed in Tuesday's draw, the top prize has grown to $90 million for Friday. In April, Lotto Max was set to increase its jackpot from $80 to $90 million, with it marking the first time it has reached that threshold. This Friday's draw will also feature 18 Max Million prizes of $1 million each and 90 Max Plus of $100,000. For these and other stories, visit our website at theranch100.com. Weather is next.
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1: Ranch weather, cloudy skies throughout the afternoon, a high 14 degrees. Cloudy skies later tonight, down to a low of 4 overnight. Tomorrow, cloudy skies throughout the day, a high 14 with periods of rain Thursday night and a low 9. Cloudy skies with showers throughout the day on Friday, high 12. It's currently 10 degrees in Listowel, 9 in Wingham, and 10 in Harrison. Find your full weather forecast online at theranch100.com.
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1: Checking sports, the series shifts over to L.A. as the Milwaukee Brewers look for a 3-0 series lead in the NLCS against the Dodgers. First pitch goes at 8. Just two games on the ice with the Montreal Canadiens on the road, taking on the Washington Capitals. Colorado entertains the Dallas Stars. The New York Rangers are on a hot start, but without goaltender Igor Shesterkin for the year. And they might be looking for a new goalie. As Darren Dreger reported, the Rangers did ask the Winnipeg Jets about Connor Hellebuyck, but reported the price was just too high. Hellebuyck requested a trade in the offseason and has not reported to the Jets, who so far has forfeited nearly $600,000 of his salary. LA Rams left tackle Alarak Jackson's been suspended for 2 games for hitting Buffalo Bills linebacker Bradley Chubb in the face after the team's Monday matchup. Both exchanged words following the game, which saw Jackson respond with a hit, calling his actions an act of unsportsmanlike conduct. And the Listowel Cyclones get some midweek action as they travel to LaSalle, taking on the Vipers. Puck drop at 7. And that is Look at Sports. I'm Nick Powell.
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9: Checking in on the financial markets over the noon hour, the TSX has dropped 358 points to 35,625. The S&P 500 fell 59 points to 7745. The Dow Jones down 60, now trading at 51,609. And the NASDAQ down 282 to 26,922. Crude is up 92 cents to $95.06 a barrel. Gold dropped $58 to $4,118 an ounce, and the loonie trading at 70 cents U.S. With your Noon Market Watch, I'm Robin Brady.
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12: Good afternoon. Here is the report for Wednesday from Farm Market News at the University of Guelph Ridgetown campus. From Ontario Pork, Quebec's average price on Tuesday was $188.45 per 100 kilos dressed weight. The previous market's day, CME constructed price was $75.80 U.S. per 100 weight dressed weight. Compared to the previous day, this was down 23 cents. At the Chicago Board of Trade today, the corn futures are slightly lower. December down 3.75 at 4.79. Soybean futures are slightly lower. November down 7.75 at 12.76. And wheat futures are also slightly lower, with December down 5 at 6.64 1/4. July down 6.5 at 6.85 1/2. Listowel area cash corn prices 614 to 624. Soybean 1681 to 1693. And soft red winter wheat $7.94 per bushel. For 100.1 The Ranch, I'm Blair Andrews at Farm Market News.
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1: Time for today's farm feature. China's pork output has hit another record this year. A researcher with the state-backed Chinese Academy of Agricultural Sciences brought out the report on Monday. Pork consumption in China has reached a plateau within the last decade and is already starting to decline. Wang Zuli, a researcher with the state-backed Chinese Academy of Agriculture, speaking at a conference, added the reduction in breeding sow capacity has been slower than expected. China produced a record 59.38 million metric tons of pork in the last year. However, national per capita pork consumption dropped to 26.6 kilograms, down 5.4% a year ago, according to Wang's research. An aging and shrinking population which prefers more diverse protein like poultry, beef, and lamb are among the key factors driving this change.
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5: Ranch weather, overcast skies this afternoon, high of 14, UV index low, cloudy this evening, low of plus 4, cloudy tomorrow morning, high of 14, UV index moderate, periods of rain tomorrow evening, low of 9, showers Friday, high of 12. For your long-range weather forecast, visit theranch100.com.
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0: 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Here's today's outlook.
1: In Listowel, there has been 0 inches of rainfall accumulation the past 24 hours, with winds at 9 miles east. In Palmerston, there has been 0.01 inches of rainfall in the last 24 hours. Winds are at 4 miles northwest. In Mitchell, there has been 0.01 inches of rainfall in the last 24 hours. Winds at 12 miles north. While in Arthur, there has been 0.03 inches of rainfall accumulation in the last 24 hours. Winds at 12 miles north.
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8: Ranch weather, overcast skies this afternoon, high of 14, UV index low. Cloudy this evening, low of +4. Cloudy tomorrow morning, high of 14, UV index moderate. Periods of rain tomorrow evening, low of 9. Showers Friday, high of 12. For your long-range weather forecast, visit theranch100.com.
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1: 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Taylor Swift before that. Happy Wednesday. Happy hump day. Jackie Wills back in studio with you. Hey, a check of your weather on the way. But right now, it's Carrie Underwood with Good Girl on Ranch Country.

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2: 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Happy Wednesday, happy hump day, and happy desserts day. We'll get to everything else you have to celebrate a little bit later on. But first, let's take a look at your weather forecast for today. It is currently about 11 degrees Celsius, overcast with a high of 14. Tonight, cloudy with a low of plus 4. For your long-range weather forecast, theranch100.com. 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

Sometimes I close the bar, have one too many drinks, and I don't make it to church.

It's October 14th, and today we're sending a very happy birthday out to Miss Natalie Maines, singer, songwriter, and lead vocalist for The Chicks. She was born on this day in Lubbock, Texas in 1974. Of course, The Chicks have had quite the career with the 25 singles. Six have reached number one on the Billboard Country Singles Chart. They'll also be making an appearance in your news from Nashville later today, so definitely stick around for that. But right now, happy birthday, Natalie. Here's some Chicks on the Ranch.

0: one is country. 100.1 The Ranch.
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5: Ranch weather, overcast skies this afternoon, high of 14, UV index low. Cloudy this evening, low of plus 4. Cloudy tomorrow morning, high of 14, UV index moderate. Periods of rain tomorrow evening, low of 9. Showers Friday, high of 12. For your long-range weather forecast, visit theranch100.com.
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0: throwing it back with some Jody Messina on the Ranch Airwaves. And today is the day. We've got advanced voting opening this afternoon in North Perth. A voting station will be set up at the Elma Logan Rec Complex from 3 till 8 p.m. And then another one will happen on Saturday at the municipal office from 10 till 5 p.m. You can find all those details over on the Ranch Facebook page.
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3: This is Perth County's Hottest Country, and this is your fun fact on your wonderful Wednesday afternoon. 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
6: Ranch weather. Overcast skies this afternoon. High of 14, UV index low. Cloudy this evening. Low of plus 4. Cloudy tomorrow morning. High of 14, UV index moderate. Periods of rain tomorrow evening. Low of 9. Showers Friday. High of 12. For your long-range weather forecast, visit theranch100.com.
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2: Here on Perth Public Health, they're looking for the owner of a dog involved in an incident in Clinton. The incident took place October 12th between 11 to 11:30 a.m. in a parking lot behind 66 Albert Street. The dog involved is described as a small mixed breed, black, gray, and brown in color. But the dog walked on a long leash by a man, mid to late 30s, wearing a black shirt and cargo pants at the time of the incident. OPP are turning to the public to identify suspects in repeat offenses relating to mischief in Puss Lynch. Between August 16th to October 6th, OPP received information of the mischief cases, such as camera poles being knocked down, which were used to deter heavy vehicles driving on local roadways. The incidents took place on Concession 1, Concession 2, and Concession 7. And the town of Minto has seen excellent results from the annual drinking water system inspections. All four of the town's drinking water systems for Palmerston, Clifford, Harrison, and Minto Pines received 100% final inspection ratings from the Ministry of the Environment, Conservation, and Parks. Checking sports, the series shifts over to LA as the Milwaukee Brewers look for a 3-0 series lead in the NLCS against the Dodgers. First pitch goes at 8. Just two games on the ice with the Montreal Canadiens on the road taking on the Washington Capitals. Colorado entertains the Dallas Stars. And the Listowel Cyclones get some midweek action as they travel to LaSalle, taking on the Vipers. Puck drop at 7.
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And we all know that Gen Z loves to give old things new names. And the next thing they're tackling is Tramp Stamp. All the details coming up after Kelsey Kulik and Cody Johnson.

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1: 100.01 FM, and we all know that Gen Z loves to give old things new names. The latest example is the lower back tattoo, long known as the tramp stamp. Some alternatives online are booty mark, discount tag, bumper sticker, and jersey plate. All very descriptive, but maybe not the nicest. So Gen Z wants to officially change the name from tramp stamp to a cake topper. Mm-hmm. How do you feel about the rebranding? Honestly, it took me a minute, but I get it because they like to refer to bottoms as cake sometimes. You know, they may be like, oh, that person's caked up, etc. And some people online love that this is less offensive than the original, but others are mad that Gen Z keeps renaming things that already have a name. It seems like this tattoo choice was on its way out years ago, but apparently everything old becomes trendy again. So be on the lookout for some cake toppers near you. We've got some more tunes next.
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0: 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And we're sending all of our love and luck out to the Listowel Cyclones today. 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
8: Ranch weather. Overcast skies this afternoon. High of 14, UV index low. Cloudy this evening. Low of plus 4. Cloudy tomorrow morning, high of 14, UV index moderate. Periods of rain tomorrow evening, low of 9. Showers Friday, high of 12. For your long-range weather forecast, visit theranch100.com.
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0: All right, Ranch Country, it's that time of the day. We are diving in and taking a look at everything you have to celebrate on your wonderful Wednesday, October the 14th. As we mentioned earlier, it is National Dessert Day, but on top of that, it's also National I Love You Day, the perfect way to tell the special people in your life how much they really mean to you. It's National Bring Your Teddy Bear to a School Day. If your name is Ryan, Katie, or Veronica, today we celebrate you. It's National Fossil Day, Be Bald and Be Free Day. And last but not least, it is National Curves Day. Embrace your figure and flaunt your uniqueness. But whatever you're celebrating, hopefully your Wednesday has been wonderful. We've got some more great tunes right around the corner.
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2: Those in North Perth who are ready to vote, advance voting is open. Eligible voters in any ward may vote, with advance voting running in Moncton at the Elma Logan Recreation Complex from 3 to 8 p.m. On Saturday, another voting station for advance voting will be available at the North Perth Municipal Office in Listowel, going from 10 a.m. to 5 p.m. Mapleton, like many municipalities in Ontario, continues to be urged to stick to buying Ontario when they can. Council reviewed the Buy Ontario directive, looking at impacts from a local standpoint. Last year, the provincial government enacted the Buy Ontario Act, and in April this year, the Management Board of Cabinet issued the Municipal Buy Ontario Procurement Directive, which aims to support Ontario and Canadian goods, as well as promote Ontario jobs and manufacturing. And all park washrooms are closed for the season across all township parks in Mapleton. Due to ongoing vandalism, the township made the call to close park washrooms. In a statement, the township says they'd hope to keep them open for residents and visitors to enjoy while the warm weather has persisted, but the continued damage to them has made it impossible. Checking sports, the series shifts over to L.A. as the Milwaukee Brewers look for a 3-0 series lead in the NLCS against the Dodgers. First pitch goes at 8. Just two games on the ice with the Montreal Canadiens on the road, taking on the Washington Capitals. Colorado entertains the Dallas Stars. And the Listowel Cyclones get some midweek action as they travel to LaSalle, taking on the Vipers. Puck drop at 7.
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7: Checking the closing markets for Thursday. The TSX closed 399 points lower at 35,584. The S&P 500 lost 86 points to close at 7,718. The Dow Jones is down 48 points to finish the day at 51,621, while the NASDAQ closed at 26,692, 511 points lower. Crude is up 66 cents to $93 a barrel. Gold fell $56 to $4,121 an ounce. And the Canadian dollar is trading at 70 cents U.S. With your closing market report, I'm Kirk Dickinson.
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Max McNown is helping us get back into Perth County's hottest country with a done for. Your news from Nashville on the way, and you'll never guess what happened to the Chicks. Not only is it their lead vocalist Natalie's birthday, but they just received an interesting letter. All the details coming up after Josh Ross and Chris Young on The Ranch. It was

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2: This is your news from Nashville on 100.1 FM. And not only is it Natalie of the Chicks' birthday, but they've also spoken out and said they received an apology letter from the woman referenced in their Grammy-winning song, Not Ready to Make Nice. They said she wrote us a very kind, apologetic letter, and that was sweet. The line about the woman is, quote, "It's a sad, sad story when a mother would teach her daughter that she ought to hate a perfect stranger." And the Chicks are currently on tour celebrating the 20th anniversary of Taking the Long Way, the album that song was on. And heck, I hope one day, you know, maybe I'll receive some letters from people about songs I've written about them, but I'm not going to get my hopes up. This has been your news from Nashville on the ranch.
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0: 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Jackie Wills on the Ranch.

0: throwing it back with some Diamond Rio on the Ranch Airwaves. And with the week flying by, the weekend will be here before we know it. And this Saturday, we're gearing up for Halloween Harvest in Clifford at the Rotary Celebration Square parking lot. 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
5: Ranch weather. Overcast skies this afternoon, high of 14, UV index low. Cloudy this evening, low of plus 4. Cloudy tomorrow morning, high of 14, UV index moderate. Periods of rain tomorrow evening, low of 9. Showers Friday, high of 12. For your long-range weather forecast, visit theranch100.com.
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0: 100.1 FM, The Ranch, Perth County's hottest country. Jason McCoy there with She's Good For Me. And hopefully you've been having not just a good, but a great Wednesday. My time with you today is coming to an end, but thank you so much for tuning in and hanging out with me. I will see you guys again tomorrow at 2 p.m. Virgin Pal Community Company in the a.m., giving you more chances to qualify for that ultimate North Perth shopping spree. $1,000 on the line. And all you have to do is keep that dial locked to 100.1 FM. 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
2: She likes it when

0: mid to late 30s, wearing a black shirt and cargo pants at the time of the incident. OBP are turning to the public to identify suspects in repeat offenses relating to mischief in Puslinch. Between August 16th to October 6th, OBP received information of the mischief cases, such as camera poles being knocked down, which were used to deter heavy vehicles driving on local roadways. The incidents took place on Concession 1, Concession 2, and Concession 7. And the town of Minto has seen excellent results from the annual drinking water system inspections. All four of the town's drinking water systems for Palmerston, Clifford, Harrison, and Minto Pines received 100% final inspection ratings from the Ministry of the Environment, Conservation, and Parks. Checking sports, the series shifts over to LA as the Milwaukee Brewers look for a 3-0 series lead in the NLCS against the Dodgers. First pitch goes at 8. Just two games on the ice with the Montreal Canadiens on the road taking on the Washington Capitals, while Colorado entertains the Dallas Stars. And the Listowel Cyclones get some midweek action as they travel to LaSalle, taking on the Vipers. Puck drop at 7.
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0: 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Brandon here again. And want to wish a very happy birthday to our good buddy Ray White again. Ray, we got a birthday submission for you this morning from Lori. So a very happy birthday going out to you from not only her, but all of us here at 100.1 FM. Submissions are free. Just reach out through our website. Let us know who's celebrating. We'll get them on the air. We didn't have any guests this morning to recap, but we do have a couple coming up tomorrow. So looking forward to chatting with Deb about the dog park. And the Blythe Witch's Walk is coming up this weekend, so a special guest will fill us in on that as well. We're going to play our sounder for you again tomorrow so you can get in on the Shop Local extravaganza. If you want to see full contest details, head to our Facebook page, like, comment, and share that post. That's going to automatically get you at least one ballot. Then we also give away some Kitchener Rangers tickets this morning, so that does it for this week, but we'll have more next week, and I believe Durango Dave will be giving away some flex passes for the Listowel Cyclones this weekend. For now, as always, stay safe, enjoy your night, we'll catch up again tomorrow. Stop everything. What if I told you one lucky person is about to go on the ultimate shopping spree? That's right, it's the Shop Listowel Extravaganza, only on 100.1 The Ranch. 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
4: Ranch weather. Overcast this evening, low of 6. Cloudy tomorrow morning, 40% chance of showers late afternoon, high of 16, UV index moderate. Cloudy tomorrow evening, 40% chance of showers early, then periods of rain, amounts of 10 to 15 millimeters, and risk of a thunderstorm overnight, low of 12. Showers Friday, high of 12. For your long-range weather forecast, visit theranch100.com.
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0: Perth County's Hottest Country, 100.1 The Ranch, and happy Wednesday. It's Nick Powell keeping you company here, kicking off into the evening together. Just want to remind everybody to make sure you are getting your hands on the iHeartRadio app for your smartphone. That way you can stream The Ranch no matter where you are in the world. 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And that's all it takes. Download it, put in your email, and you're good to go. 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
5: Ranch weather, overcast this evening, low of 6. Cloudy tomorrow morning, 40% chance of showers late afternoon, high of 16, UV index moderate. Cloudy tomorrow evening, 40% chance of showers early, then periods of rain, amounts of 10 to 15 millimeters and risk of a thunderstorm overnight, low of 12. Showers Friday, high of 12. For your long-range weather forecast, visit theranch100.com.
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0: Welcome back, Ranch Country, and just before we sign off here, just want to remind everybody, the Listowel Lions and the North Perth Dog Park Committee are partnering up here as they've got their Walk and Wag Trail Walk coming up here on October 25th. It's all about enjoying the fall colors on a Sunday afternoon stroll while also collecting pledges. It's all going to be taking place at the Fordwich Walking Trail. It all begins at 2 o'clock. Dog and walkers and everyone's all welcome to come out there. There's a QR code you can currently scan for an info and pledge sheet if you already want to start fundraising a bit early. There's going to be a few giveaways along the way there, as well as a photo booth. So if you want to continue to show your support for the Listowel Dog Park project here and support that committee, it's all great to see that they've partnered up with the Lions Club for this one as well. You can check them out, the North Perth Dog Park Committee, on their Facebook page, but also the Listowel Lions Branch Club. Give them a like and a follow to both of those pages. Be set to go here on the 25th for the Walk and Wag Trail Walk. Take care, stay safe. We'll catch up with you again here on Thursday.
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